So another group that I've really enjoyed, were, believe it now, defunct, and were from Austin, Honey Claws, playing right now. Track called Digital Animal. Really cool use of warpy sounds and kind of heavy, kind of dark as well. Very bombastic and very much the way I like my hip-hop. Yeah. Time for something completely different.

That was Roberto Rania with Kata Una Simple, or Sing a Simple Song. Classic by Link Ray. When he hung up the pomade, grew his hair long, put on bandanas and started doing this stuff a little later on. Fire and Brimstone is the name of the track. A stonker from John Spencer and the Blues Explosion off the I Got Worry record. Opens the record, Skunk. We'd have a Passler in there as well with a Gilgamesh. That was a killer track. And A Taste of Honey in there as well with World Spin. Underneath me now, Joe Hassel. This track here called Balia. Nearly halfway through the show now. Shoutouts to GT and JB. Sorry, G&T JB. Checking in from Preston. Hello to you.

So this is the Ethiopian Brothers. You would have heard me play this probably on a more recent marathon as well. One of my favorite jams, I've got to say. Ashadawa was the name of this track. A very good record to get hold of if this is your thing. We just had John Hassel in there with Bahia. And I hope you jump into this one because, yeah,

from Switzerland. This is the Foamies, a track called Paul's Cigarette. Before that, of course, Killing Joke. Their trademark, very angular sounds. The track was called Change. We had Los Canarias in there before that with Trying So Hard. Young Jesse with that big rhythm and blues stomper called Big Chief, King of Love. And yeah, the undeniable, the awesome, the sweet inspirations with Unblue. Shoutouts to Kevin the Painter and Olivia, who's more recently jumped on the message board. Hello to you. If you want to jump on there as well, wfmu.org/drummers, the place to go. Love to hear from you. Gonna keep it slightly kraut rock kind of vibes. Not that this next track is kraut rock, but it's on the Death Rock DFA label. This is Cajun Avery coming up. Track called Television Train. It's a nice big long groovy jam. And I hope you enjoy it. Tune to 5 Miles to Midnight with me, the Knave, coming to you live from Melbourne, Australia on WFMU's Give the Drummer Radio Stream. Right on.

Cage and Avery with the track Television Train. It's quite a jam. Now we're going to head over to New Zealand, to South Island, hear the Shocking Pinks, track with Dry Heats.

Oh, wow. So that was on one of those $5 records that I got many years ago. That's Godly Cream. Thank you to AJ for correcting me. I put Freeze Frame as the artist. That was released in 1979 on Polydor Records. And the cover is very era appropriate, I've got to say. Well worth checking out. A very bizarre record. I played those two tracks because they just run into each other on the record. So, also, it sounds like I need to give that record a bit of a clean. A couple of pops in there. It's all part of the charm. But yes, a very nice Way Out record. Well worth sussing out. Before that, we had Here We Go Magic with Make Up Your Mind. The Shocking Pinks from the South Island of New Zealand. I'm going to say Christchurch, pretty sure. Maybe Dunedin. The Shocking Pinks with Dry Heat. And Cage and Avery, which came out of the big long jam on DFA Records. Television Train. Playing underneath us. Keeping it era and genre vibing. Supermax, this track called Love Machine. And parts one and two of that. Got about 40 minutes left of the show. Let's see what we can slip in. Before we part ways for another 7 days. Shout out to all you people on the message board. I'm appreciating people when they're posting links and informational tidbits, and that's very interesting. Helps the good cycle of music nerdism go around and helps us learn more and more. It's a good thing. Don't get me started on my difference between geeks and nerds. We need nerds. Geeks, not so much. Shut up, Nave. Here's Supermax. Love Machine.

Yep, it's that time of day where I gotta get out of here. But so good to have you joined in. That was a fun session. Miss Joni Naylor there at the end with Red Wine for My Blues. George Barnes, the unmistakable, the awesome George Barnes with Jackal Spooky. Tommy Todd Trio was in there with Suspense. Medusa, released out 1975. Unknown Fear. And Oz Mutante is in there with Quim Tim. Medo de Branca de Amor. Joe Turner with his Blue Kings Flip Flop and Fly. That was a while ago now. It's time for me to get out of here. Don't go anywhere. Keep it locked to WFMU. I'll see you all next week. Bye-bye.

Right, everybody, welcome along to the show. It is The Long Way Home. WFMU's Give the Drummer Radio. My name is Chris Holmes, and we're with you for the next 2 hours. Got a big old pile of 45s to play, bunch of classic jams, all the soul and garage and all that sort of stuff. So looking forward to playing you guys some of those. A lot of stuff that just turned up in the last couple weeks, so new arrivals pile in full effect. Some old favorites in there, forever looking for those final upgrade copies, and some things that are new to me as well, so looking forward to it. Anyways, we're going to start off with a classic San Antonio joint, Sonny and the Sunliners, Local Heroes, on the Keylock label. This is a classic by them, it's called Put Me in Jail. If you're a long way home, keep it up right here. WFMU's Give the Drummer Radio.

One of my favorite 45s of all time. On the Reprise label, that is the Blendells out of Los Angeles. With cover of Stevie Wonder's La La La La La. Recorded live at the Rhythm Room in Fullerton, California. Orange County. I guess Fullerton's Orange. Yeah, Fullerton's pretty Orange County. Anyways, it is 9:15 on the long way home. Orange County, my old stomping ground. Dang, good memories. 9:15 on the long way home. WFMU's Give the Drummer Radio. And we're running through some 45s. Back to the regular programming after the Miles Davis 100th birthday and the Sonny Rollins tribute show, where we got all jazzy with it for a couple of weeks. You know, I just last week, after that Miles Davis show, I ended up buying 1, 2, 3, 4, 5, 6, 7 more Miles Davis LPs. They're sitting there, sitting on my LP shelf right now, looking at me. Need to get filed away. But I was like, man, like you're like a couple of weeks late, Miles Davis LPs. But they're there now. Maybe for the next time. Maybe we'll do a 105-year one. Who knows? But yeah. Hope you guys are doing well. It's been a pretty good week here on vacation. Been chilling. I have managed to clean all my finds from Austin the other week. And haven't listened to any of them yet. So once we get to the Austin finds in this pile, you'll be hearing them for the first time as well. So we're going to see what the condition's like and what these records sound like. So it'll be a surprise in some cases. What else was I going to say? Not much. Must have been lies. So, yeah. Hope you enjoy the tunes. We're going to rip through some. This one. I was glad to find this during the week. It was, I think it's going to be a condition upgrade. One of my favorite Northern Soul 45s. Fantastic vocalist Roddy Joy with her track called He's So Easy to Love on the Redbird label on the long way home. WFMU's Give the Drummer Radio.

Some Texas garage there, the Mystics, out of the Dallas-Fort Worth area on the Spectra label. That got picked up for national distribution by Dot, and amazingly, it was their only 45. There was no follow-up. It was a huge local hit in the Dallas-Fort Worth area, and they never cut another 45. Like, you would think, like, if the first one does really well, then you would cut a second one at least and give that a chance to not do really well, but they just went one and done. So kind of crazy. A lot of the guys went on to different bands, especially if that got picked up by Dot. Like, you'd think you had a little thing going there. But yeah, good slice of poppy Texas garage. 9:30 is the time, and we had Sunny and the Sunliners before that on the Teardrop label, an earlier track than I played before. That one's called No One Else Will Do. Cannibal and the Headhunters with a great cover of Land of a Thousand Dances out of East LA on the Rampart label. Rampart's such a powerhouse label in that area. Booker T and the MG's absolute classic Green Onions on Stax. And started off Roddy Joy on the Redbird label with He's So Easy to Love. Some beautiful mid-tempo northern. Love that. Love that 45. Probably said that before. Let's see. Oh, let's keep it Texas. Here's a band out of Austin. The Gypsies on the Caprice label. This track is called Oh Girl. You're on a long way home. WFMU's Give the Drummer Radio. This one goes out to Candy, who's also in Austin.

Little Bob and the Lollipops out of Louisiana. On the gin label out of Villa Platte. With their version of Chuck Jackson's I Don't Want to Cry. And I love Little Bob and the Lollipops. Great group. Cut a bunch of killer records. Little Bob was a singing drummer. And his name was Camille Bob. He went by the name Little Bob. Sometimes Camille Little Bob. But yeah, had a long career as a club band down there doing all sorts of stuff. Soul, funk, R&B, swamp pop, everything. You name it, Little Bob and Lollipops playing that stuff. A couple of very good LPs on La Louisiana and Gin. And a whole slew of 45s as well. Well worth checking out. It's been reissued. Yeah, it is 9:44. I'm a long way home. WFM Music of the Drummer Radio. And if you're just tuning in, welcome. Before that, couple of songs by James Brown, the Godfather of Soul. And we heard There Was a Time and Papa's Got a Brand New Bag. And that is off a really cute little 7-inch EP called James Brown's Month of Soul. It's a 4-track EP for radio DJs only. And it did not come with a picture sleeve. And I'm dying to know what James Brown's Month of Soul was, what sort of promotion that was. I'd never seen it before, and I am a pretty deep collector of all things James Brown, and so to find a James Brown 45 that I have not seen is pretty cool to me. And I texted it to a couple of buddies, and one of my good friends, he's also very deep into the James Brown diaspora, and he had not seen it either, so it's cool. I like it. More kind of a curio in the James Brown catalog, but I like that stuff. The Sweethearts before that out of Dallas-Fort Worth area again with a rip and slice of Texas Garage on the Van Dan label. Trackled so many times, and then we started that off in Austin, Texas on the Caprice label with the Gypsies and some lo-fi garage rock and roll. Trackled Oh Girl. Let's see. You know what? Let's play this 45, made famous by Shadow and Cut Chemist on their Brain Freeze mixes. Kind of made this 45 sought after around the world of 45 collecting. But yeah, happily got my hands on a copy at Austin. It had been a hole in my collection for too long. Where I just sort of, I didn't want to pay for it, and then finally found one for cheap. So here we go.

Oh, that's still such a ripper, though. Garage 101. Pretty rinsed out these days, but I still like it. The 34 Elevators with You're Gonna Miss Me on the International Artist label. Trying to get like a run of like different pressing variations of that 45. That's the styrene version, so I don't think I had the styrene version. I have to go and see what I'm holding in the back room and see if I can put that with all the other ones, all the other vinyl variations, promos, all that sort of jazz. But yeah, it's just gone 10 o'clock. We're halfway through the show, guys, on the long way home. WFM Music of the Drummer Radio. So before the Elevators, we heard Little Richard. Kind of late Little Richard, later Little Richard. Late 60s, I guess, that one on the OK label. A little bit of something. Better than a whole lot of nothing, or beats a whole lot of nothing. The Millionaires before that out of New Orleans, on the Phillips label, with a rather hip shing. John Roberts and his Hurricanes, the Duke label out of Houston with The Hurricane. We started that off 7-Eleven doing the slurp. Dancing the slurp. Fun times. Can't believe that took me so long to find that 45 cheap. It's got In Demand, though, which is, it is what it is. Anyways, I'm enjoying hearing all these 45s, so I got a ton more to play. Let's head back down to Louisiana on the La Louisiane label. This is a group called The Sensations, and they're covering Bow Time by The Marquise. And they're doing a pretty darn good job of it as well. You're on a long way home. WFMU's Give the Drummer Radio.

That is Rudy Ray Moore, a.k.a. Dolomite, pre-Dolomite on the Kent label with Driveway Blues, cover of Ben Harper and the Cinco's. Another Los Angeles blues band wrote that one. But man, I think that's a euphemism for something, guys. What do you think? Park your car in my driveway? I don't know. Rudy Ray Moore. We'll leave that up to the imagination. It's 10:14 on the show, a long way home. WFM News, give the drummer radio. And yeah, cranking through a whole lot of 45s that I picked up over the last couple of weeks. We heard Don and the Good Times before that, out of Portland, Oregon. They cut that track for the Jordan label out of, where was that? Well, that was out of Seattle, maybe, I think, that label. But yeah, that's from 67. It's right before they signed with Epic, anyway. So Don and the Good Times, like, they went on to cut an LP for Epic and cut a whole lot of 45s for Epic and really smoothed out the sound into a much poppier sound, which they're kind of hinting at on that Jordan 45. But you want to get to the stuff before that, the stuff on Wand, where they're, like, really ripping it up. So there's Wand and earlier Jordan 45s, which are really, really good. And there's actually some stuff on ABC Dunhill, too, which isn't bad either. But yeah, Don and the Good Times, long run. Well, they ran for, like, a few years there in the mid to late 60s out of the Pacific Northwest, and very prolific at the time. There's an LP on Wand, too, which is very good. For fans of the Sonics and the Wailers and that sort of stuff. And then they smoothed it out and went a bit poppier on Epic. The Elgins before that, beautiful Motown soul ballad. Track called It's Been a Long, Long Time. I picked that copy up because it's a lovely white label promo. Very sexy looking. Willard Burton and the Stereotones before that, out of Houston, Texas, on the Genie label with Gut Bucket. Willard Burton would go on to have a pretty long career playing his organ. Started off recording for the Peacock label, would go on to have a small dalliance with Capitol in the early 70s. Cut a bunch of killer stuff. All worth checking out. Not the hugest discography, but quality organ instrumentals usually. And started that set off the Sensations with Bow Time on the La Louisiane label out of, where is that from? Baton Rouge? I'm not sure. It escapes me right now. Shreveport? No. Whatever. Somewhere down there. Down Louisiana somewhere. Yeah, let's see. I'm going to go see a baseball game this week. So Thursday night, we're going to go see the AA San Antonio Missions. That's going to be a good time. Playing the Frisco Rough Riders here in the Texas League. So looking forward to that. Looking forward to eating my weight in hot dogs. Going to be good times. Get to catch up with my buddy Joe, who's a big baseball fan as well. So looking forward to that. Should be fun. Love baseball in the summertime. It's great. Went out for my 2-mile walk this evening and had the game on. Listened to the Dodgers absolutely destroy the Pirates. And, yeah, not much better than that. Summertime. America, baseball, sunshine, Texas heat. It's great. Loving it. Anyway, let's get back into it. Here's Soul 45 from Los Angeles on the Mosley label. This is the Soul Inns, and the track is called Soul Inn. You're on the long way home. WFMU's Give the Drummer Radio.

early Tammy Terrell under the name Tammy Montgomery on the Checker label. Just realized I typed the wrong label there on that one. But yeah, it is a long way home. WFM Music of the Drum Radio. And beautiful mid-tempo girl groupie sound there from Tammy on that one. 10:30, the Durrells before that. Speaking of beautiful mid-tempo girl group sounds, my gosh, what a beautiful 45 that is on the RSVP label. A track called Good Luck to the Lucky Girl. And then an absolute garage ripping classic before that, the Sonics with Psycho, original press on the Jordan label. Arthur Conley prior to that on Fame, kind of doing his Joe Tex little laughs in the background. But a fun track called I Can't Stop, No, No, No. And then we started that out, out in Los Angeles with the Soul Inns and Soul In. Let's keep it rolling because there's great tracks. I don't have a whole lot to talk about. Went out today and been out the last few days, like trying to find some records to go digging and stuff. And there's not a lot out there at the moment. So we'll see. We'll see what's up. But I do have a lot of, I guess I have enough from ARC to keep me busy for a while. So, got a lot of LPs to now file and unfile too. So it's going to be fun. But anyways, let's get on with it. Maybe I go out to New Braunfels this week. Haven't gone looking for records out there for a while. Might go do some antiquing. Fun. All right, here is a beautiful track. Love this 45. It's the Notations from Chicago on the Twinight label with one of the great Sweet Soul ballads. It's called I'm Still Here.

That is some rockin' South Texas R&B from Big Walter on the Teardrop label out of Houston with Get to Gettin'. And, Big Walter had a long career, cut many 45s from many different labels, and most of them are worth hearing if you're into your rockin' R&B. It is 10:45. You're on the long way home. WFMU's Give the Drummer Radio. And you know what? I tuned in because I'm on summer vacation and I have a little bit more time now to tune into shows. And I did manage to catch Mr. Finewine, my good friend Matt, and he was doing his last show on Friday night while he goes on a summer sabbatical. Lovely for him. Very happy that he gets to take a break. But man, he's been doing that show for like 30-something years. And, you know, when I was a young whippersnapper DJ just coming up, like that radio show, like the amount of records that I learned from Mr. Finewine, I can't even, like, I've forgotten most of the ones I learned from him probably, like just insane amounts of records. So yeah, one of my very good dear friends and also just a very big influence on my collecting and DJing over the years. And it's kind of crazy that I can have had like a, man, what is it? Like a, I don't know, like a 30-year career DJing and maybe not quite, like 25-year career DJing. And in that entire time, he's had his radio show for longer than that, which is incredible. But yeah, shout outs to Mr. Finewine. Love you, buddy. And hopefully we'll see you back in September to carry on with the Downtown Soulville. I might have to dig my Downtown Soulville 45 out and maybe do a Downtown Soulville tribute show if we start missing you too much. Although, kind of like my shows are very much tributing Downtown Soulville anyway with a lot of the stuff I play. So hats off to Matt, and I hope he has a great, fun summer. The Piemonts before that on the Mirko label, more Louisiana sounds. There's a track called Making Out, great instrumental. The Boogie Kings, more Louisiana business. That one saw them jumping across to Houston, recording for Huey P. Moe's Pick One label out in Pasadena. And that track, Do 'Em All, sounding very Rufus Thomas-y of its time, mid-late 60s. But a good 45. Johnny Winter, some more Texas bangers from South Texas. Early one from him on the Frolic label. Great track called Gone for Bad. And then we started that off up in Chicago with the Notations, and I'm still here on the Twilight label. So we're going to try to squeeze a few more songs in. Let's play both sides of this because I've got two copies sitting here, so I can run one into the other. But yeah, one of my favorite Intruders 45s, very early one from them, maybe their first one on the XL label, out of Philadelphia. This song is called Gonna Be Strong. Just beautiful Philly group soul perfection, as are all of their 45s.

That is The Naturals on the Calla label. Some nice sweet soul to end the show. A track called I Can't Share You. We had Gene Chandler before that. One of my favorite Gene Chandler daggers there. It's No Good For You. No Good For Me on the Constellation label. The Carltons, some more beautiful Chicago soul. That one in three-quarter time. Very impressions like in those vocal harmonies on the Argo label. Track called Easy Living. And then a couple of tracks by The Intruders there off the XL 45. We heard All The Time, the up-tempo track, and then the mid-tempo track was Gonna Be Strong. I'm going to leave you here for tonight for this week, guys. I'll be back next Tuesday with a whole lot more 45s to play. Hopefully you have a great week, and try to stay cool if you're in a warmer climate. I'm doing my best to hug my AC, but other than that... getting out and about, getting some sunshine, and basically having a good time. So we'll catch you all next Tuesday. Take it easy out there. Thanks for tuning in. Thanks for listening, and good night.

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I hear a truck is stopping. She's flagged somebody down and asked him for a ride. And I would try to follow her, but I don't seem to be

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Rivas of Santa Monica, Ken Langworthy of Long Beach, and William Lahr of Compton are KHJ Magic Key Holders. One of the keys will win the KHJ Boss Mustang GT on D-Day. 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And then listen for the Boss Jocks to call your name. It could be you behind the wheel of the KHJ Boss Mustang GT.

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That's a crayon in his hand. And the corners of the blueprint are ruined since they rolled. 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

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There should be wars and rumors of wars. Mothers against their daughters and fathers against

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I'm Doug Shulkin. My show, Give the Drummer Some, appears live on the stream every Friday, 9 to noon. 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

Well, we're mighty glad to have you folks gathered back around the soundstage for another one of our shows here at the Big State Fair of Texas. Well, as most of you folks know, I was born and raised here in Texas, and this song I've been singing all my life. It was written by our former governor and senator, W. Leo Daniel, the song, Beautiful Texas.

0: right, Mr. Montana, we're gonna whoop and holler now.
1: Early one morning, on my way to school. Early one morning, on my way to school. 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

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Someone

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They were two of 28 young blacks.

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0: I'll have a cheeseburger and a bottle of beer. Seriously, for I would like to address this meeting of the Harper Valley BTA. Hi there, Bobby Taylor, you son of a gun. I was just strolling along the street tonight on my way to Kelly's Bar, and I saw your sign outside. It said PTA. I thought that meant party time already. So here I am, and I'm having a lot of fun. You bunch of sound guns. Mr. Baker, Waiter Brown, Charlie Baby, Mr. Payton, and distinguished guests. You bunch of sound guns. Hey, Mrs. Johnson, you say old Bobby Taylor sitting there and seven times he asked you for a date? Well, shuckings. Hang right in there, Bobby. You'll probably come around if you just wait. And I can tell you why Mr. Baker's secretary up and left the town. She was expecting to get a lot better job with Brown and Brown in another town. Mrs. Johnson, do you happen to be a grass widow? That makes you a Johnson grass widow. Mrs. Johnson has posed the question, should Woody Brown be told to pull her when the shade's completely down? To pull or not to pull, that is the question. We're going to leave it to a vote. Now, how do you vote?
1: No!
0: You bunch of sound guns. I think you made a wise choice at beach watching TV. Now, that brings us up to Shirley Thompson's breath. 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Y'all a green phantom. Hey, y'all are really a bunch of swingers, and I sure have had myself a lot of fun.
2: Yeah, this is just a little Peyton place, and you're all Harper Valley son of a gun. This is just a little Peyton place, and you're all Harper Valley son of a gun. You're so good.

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But I really had eyes for your mother, you see, wanting her to acknowledge this new version of me. But now everyone's watching, expecting I'll fail. But there's fire in me belly, there's wind in me sails. I knew I was risky and I was taking a chance. I couldn't retreat now, I had to advance. So I swing to the left, I swing to the right, keep my eyes on me partner like I would in a fight. I just keep to the right.

were the cogs and gears, the wheels and mullers.

doing?

Are you one of those listeners who just keeps turning up the volume as the song fades out? Like, I want to hear every last bit of that song. Most of the time, I want to hear the entire song as it fades out. That's just me. And I am Mary Wing. And this is 100% Whatever with Mary Wing. Here on Give the Drummer Radio on WFMU.org. Hello, welcome to Wednesday, June 10th. And that was an hour of music with no interruptions, no commercial interruptions, no sponsors. Just the music. Ending with Emma Anderson from Lush. Her solo debut album from 2023 was called Pearlies, and we heard I Was Miles Away. And today is Emma's birthday. Happy birthday, Emma. She turns 59. Before that, new music from Adrian Young. An album simply entitled Young. He's always collaborating with people. And now he just wants to do his own thing by himself, I guess. And we heard the track Respond to Sound. Asha Puthley and Say She before that. A new single called Power, on the Naya Beat label. Don Cherry going back to 1985's Homeboy Sister Out album. We heard Reggae to the High Tower, reissued in 2018 by the good folks at We Want Sounds. Telehealth before that. Telehealth. They're from Seattle. Their album is called Green World Image, and we heard the track Villain Era, entering my villain era. Yes, I am. Before that, new music from Kun Narin Electric Finn Band. So exciting. Their third album. Simply titled 3. And available on Innovative Leisure. We heard the track Funtai JP. Before that, Yoshiko Sai. From her 1976 album, Mimiku, also reissued this year by the folks at We Want Sounds. We heard Theme, Kaasama no Uta, the edited version, which is a bonus track, I believe, on the CD. Before that, we heard from the Conet Project, Recordings of Shortwave Numbers Stations. We heard An Unknown Woman in the track from Disc 3, track 17, 3-note ISG4. Before that, a group from Montreal, Canada, called Les Louanges, gave us Chez Nous from their new release, Alouette. New music from Mitski, yeah! Her new album is called Nothing's About to Happen to Me, and we heard the track Instead of Here. Is she going on tour? Is she on tour yet? Yes, she is. She's in the Philippines on the 14th, and in Thailand on the 16th. Quick! Go buy a plane ticket. Or wait for her to come closer to you. Before that, Art Shop. Maybe it's Art Scop. Scop. Scoop. Scoop. Scop. I don't know. A self-released album called Wittgenstein and the Transcendental. We heard the track Full Stop. Simon Haynes before that gave us Knock and Row from his new release Gargantua. Sting. Mr. Sting. Wakey Wakey. From his 2013 album The Last Ship, we heard The Night the Pugilist Learned How to Dance. And The Last Ship, the musical, is currently performing at Lincoln Center here in New York City. Last night was the first performance, and it goes through June 14th. I can't quite figure out if Sting is going to be performing. I mean, they have his face plastered up at Lincoln Center on a giant banner, so I'm presuming he's going to be there. But I can't guarantee it. You'll just have to go and find out and let me know. Flock of Dimes before that, from the 2021 album Head of Roses, we heard Awake
before the sunrise, and the show began 1 hour and 5 minutes ago with a new album by Abbono Burattini. Their collaboration is called Ora Sono Un Lago, and we heard the track Ultra Le Palpebre. And that's what I played. That's what you heard. If you were listening, if you're just joining us now, welcome. I'll be here until 3 p.m. My seasonal allergies are kicking my butt. So I'm sorry I sound like this. But it's just more reason to stop yammering and play more music. I will be here until 3 p.m. as I am every Wednesday at 3 o'clock. It's your boy Black Helmet Radio with DJ Black Helmet to entertain you for 2 hours. From 5 to 7 p.m. on Ridgewood Radio with David Weinstein, it's Prediction, Obstruction, Journeys That Navigate by Ear from Kate Gentili, Art Ensemble of Chicago, Nick Dunstan, Anna Weber, and more, always more on Ridgewood Radio. From 7 to 10 p.m. on Bodega Pop with Gary Sullivan, he's written us a little story. One afternoon in 2001, as I pedaled furiously down Fifth Avenue in Bay Ridge, Brooklyn, Nawal al-Zoghbi's El Layali poured from an open window of a passing car to become part of the sound of the street rushing by. Yes, it's Arabic pop on CD from 1996 to 2008 with Gary tonight. And then rounding out the live DJ programming on Wednesdays from 10 p.m. to midnight, it's If You Lose Your Horse with Sam Siegel. So be sure to keep tuned for all of that unfurling into your ears. And let's get back to the music. Oh, one other thing. Yesterday, June 9th, was my 17th anniversary here on WFMU. Woo-hoo-hoo! My very first fill-in was June 9th, 2009, and yes, you could go listen to it should you feel the need to hear me at that time in my life. And it's just been a pleasure and a privilege. And I hope I can continue for another 17 years. That would be awesome. And it's thanks to all your support, of course, that this radio station keeps going. So I thank you, whether you listen to the show or not. Thank you for supporting WFMU and the streams like this one right here. And now we'll get back to the music. A group from San Francisco called Flood put out an album in 2009 called Native. And there's not much information on them. I guess they're not together anymore. But I was in the mood for some, like, doom sludge music. I don't know why. Don't ask me why. And this fit the bill. The track is called Aphelion. And your little word of the day, aphelion, it's the point farthest from the sun in the path of an orbiting celestial body, such as a planet. Aphelion by Flood. Here for you on Give the Drummer Radio on WFMU.org. Stick around, won't you?

Might have been the universe, in the universe, in the universe, in the universe, in the universe, in the universe, in the universe, in the universe, in the universe, in the universe, in the universe, in the universe, in the universe, in the universe, in the universe, in the universe, in the universe, in the universe, in the universe, in the universe, in the universe, in the universe, in the universe, in the universe, in the universe, in the universe, in the universe, in the universe, in the universe, in the universe, in the universe, in the universe, in the universe, in the universe, in the universe, in the universe, in the universe, in the universe, in the universe, in the universe, in the universe, in the universe, in the universe, in the universe, in the universe, in the universe, in the universe, in the universe, in the universe, in the universe, in the universe, in the universe, in the universe, in the universe, in the universe, in the universe, in the universe, in the universe, in the universe, in the universe, in the universe, in the universe, in the universe, in the universe, in the universe, in the universe, in the universe, in the universe, in the universe, in the universe, in the universe, in the universe, in the universe, in the universe, in the universe,

I was convinced that it's no coincidence.

En Gine de Poitrine. Ending that set, I should really retitle my show as 100% Whatever, featuring En Gine de Poitrine. Because I can't stop playing them. I can't stop listening to them. I listen to them every freaking day, friends. Every day. I watch the live stuff on YouTube. I'm pretty darn addicted to them. From their 2024 album, Volume 1, we heard Alar Abarak Sherpa. Amidang before that. Amidang. From a 2010 release called Hukam, we heard A Strange Community. Proto-Martyr before that gave us You Always Win. From their EP from 2018, Constellation. That track featured Kelly Deal. Ooing and eyeing and singing as well. Kim Deal before that, Kelly's twin sister. From her latest release, is that her latest release? From 2024, Nobody Loves You More, we heard Wish I Was. Our Ring before that, a band featuring Kelly Deal. The 2023 album, War Poems, We Rested, we heard the track Hug. The Breeders gave us Roy from the 1993 album Last Splash. And if you're wondering why I played all those Deal Twin songs, it's because today is their birthday. Kimberly and Kelly turned 65 today. I hope they're having a party. And oh, I could have played more. I could have played more of the Deal Sisters, but we had to move on. The Fall before that, a new release called Singles Live Volume 2, 1980-83. We heard The Man Whose Head Expanded Was Corrupted by Mr. Memory Man. Sounds like hick-wop. Huh? Over. What does it mean? Mark, what the heck does it mean? That version was recorded live at Victoria University in Wellington, New Zealand on August 19th, 1982. Where were you? I wish I had been in Wellington, New Zealand at that time. Before that, we heard from Zavisphone? A new album on Modern Love called Balancia e Paixão. I'm sure that's not how you pronounce it. I'm sure. I would bet good money that's not how it's pronounced. And we heard the track Respira, and the set began with Flood from San Francisco from the 2009 album Native with Aphelion. It's 1 minute after the hour. 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Right here on Give the Drummer Radio on WFMU.org. I have 59 more minutes. Oh no. DJ Black Helmet cannot do his show today. Oh no. So I'm not sure what's going to happen. I wish I could stick around, but somebody has signed out the studio, this here Studio C, after me, so I can't stay here. I cannot stay here. Alas. So we'll see what happens. But meanwhile, I have 59 more minutes. And let us turn our attention to the Three of a Kind Alter, that segment of the program where I pick a song and then I play as many versions of that song as I can. I can't explain why I chose this song last week. But we turn the Three of a Kind clock back to 1986. Where were you in 86? The debut album of the hip-hop trio from New York City called the Beastie Boys. Beastie Boys Rock. Was called Licensed to Ill. Licensed to Ill, featuring so many great songs. And we're gonna focus on Fight for Your Right, Say It With Me Now to Party. And yes, there were lots of versions. Lots of versions, so let's get to all of them. You gotta fight for your right to party. Beastie Boys, this week's Three of a Kind Spotlight here for you on Give the Drummer Radio on WFMU.org. Oh, yeah!

busted. Stay with me now. To party. How's your child supposed to sleep to this? The baby will be headbanging. Stop it. Nice try, rockabye baby.

I'd also like to check out the No Sleep Till Brooklyn Rockabye Baby cover. I'll bet that's good. Mbatha with Aru Lustar. Ending today's edition of 100% Whatever with their cover of Fight for Your Right from their 2019 album Attack of the Black. To party. Andre Williams with the Gold Stars before that from 2006, a single. The flip side of It's a Long Way to the Top if you want to rock and roll. Andre knows what songs to cover. Yes, he does. Richard Cheese gave us a version from the 2000 Lounge Against the Machine album. Zen Boy and Karma Girl gave us their version from 2009. The album Earth versus Zen Boy and Karma Girl. Andrew Paul Woodworth gave us a mellow version. Almost the emo version. It's like, let's sit in the back of the car and think about fighting. And that comes from a 2010 release, Eddie, 8 Dynamite. Eric Baker also gave us an acoustic version from 2022. River Kittens gave us a rousing version from their 2021 album, Soaking Wet. The Outlaw Mariachi, a lively version from 2023. The Hot Rats, going back to 2010's Turn-Ons album. I believe that's all covers. We heard a version in German by Radgau Monotones. Wir haben das Recht und die Pflicht zu Party. From a 1988 album, Schon Reich und Belmut. Mando Grosso gave us the high energy version from the 2003 album Next Wave. Another rousing party version by NYCC. A single from 1998. The Tangiers Blues Band gave us a really great version from a 2011 album. A 2011 single, I mean. And we heard the original, as done by the Beastie Boys, from their debut 1986 album, Licensed to Ill. Let me check one last time. No, it doesn't look like anybody's going to be filling in for DJ Black Helmet today, unfortunate as that is. But you can check out any one of his archives, or one of my archives, or any other archive you wish. There's so many to choose from. I guess you could go listen to my first one from 2009. But I didn't tell you to do that. That about does it for me, with 2 minutes left. Mary Wing, that's my name. And this show is 100% Whatever with Mary Wing. You're on Give the Drummer Radio on WFMU.org. Thanks for listening. I will see you next week. I was supposed to fill in for Irene this week, but her schedule changed, and now I will be filling in for her on June 22nd. Mark your calendars. I will also be filling in for Music for a Free World on Saturday, June 27th. Look at me, filling in, trying to make up for all the weeks I missed recently. And now I'll bid you adieu. See you next week. Yeah.

What do I have to do to get you to kiss me? What can I say to you to make you my own? What do I have to do to get you to miss me? When are you gonna start ringing my telephone?

tick, all the stars are out. Twinkling, twinkling, twinkling, and fluttering about. What a tacky sunset, what a vulgar moon. Play another charming Rogers and Hart tune. How fucking romantic must we really waltz? Drag another cliche howling from the vaults. 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Even though you treat me like a dancing bear. 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Don't forget to feed your

Had a gal way down in Texas and one in Tennessee. 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Had an angel in Los Angeles, at least that's what she said. But my honky-tonkin' baby knocked my courtin' in the head. 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

and in every little state. 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She

So, yes. Greetings, everyone, and welcome. 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I'm David Weinstein, and this is the edition for the 10th day of June, 2026. Opening track, Graham Haines. First quadrant from the album Full Circle, released by Arkham Music in 2007. So Graham Haines is playing the cornet and electronics. Shahzad Ismaili on the bass. Guy Licata and Marcus Gilmore are the drummers. Quis Buomo on electric guitar and effects. And Leon Gruenbaum on the keyboards. So this show leans towards jazz. I'm kind of looking for things that embrace global trends, global traditions, but also jazz that has electronics or has rock and roll instruments melded into the textures and the compositions. So that's where we're going today for the next couple hours. Just a program note, I'm off next week, which is the 17th of June, 2026. So look for me the week after that, and I'll be wishing you all a good week, and I'll have one myself. Okay, so to start out, I have a recording from an album by Anna Weber, who's playing the flute on this track, with Matt Mitchell on piano and John Hollenbeck on drums, so it's kind of a stellar group. And this is from a 2021 release called Idiom. This is Anna Weber.

the music of Kate Gentile. The collection from the album Find Letter X, which was their 2023 release, this was an excerpt from the live version of some of the works from that album, and it was recorded at Roulette in Brooklyn in 2023. So, Kate Gentile is the drummer and always deliciously ferocious. Jeremy Viner, tenor sax and clarinets. Matt Mitchell on the piano and the synthesizer. And Kim Cass is the bass player. Before that, Anna Weber plays the flute. Plays other things too, but in that case, in that piece, the flute from an album called Idiom. The track was called Idiom 1, released on Pi Recordings in 2021. And that also has Matt Mitchell, this time on the piano. Matt Mitchell has been like everywhere lately. And John Hollenbeck, who is always amazing on the drums. Anna Weber. This is David Weinstein. 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Give the drummer radio, WFMU.org. So this next selection of my playlist today is by the Art Ensemble of Chicago from 1969. Now, this is a long set, and I thought, oh, I can chop out a chunk of this and give you a taste of this sort of historic moment in music. But I thought, you know what, the way they take this, the places they take this thing is sort of amazing and absolutely wonderful for 1969. They call the project Reese and the Smooth Ones. And, you know, it's the Art Ensemble of Chicago. Lester Bowie, Roscoe Mitchell, Joseph Jarman, Malachi Favors. It's an amazing thing. Anyway, you know, it's kind of like a very important moment for the AACM and for global jazz in general and for community collaboration and so many other things that fed into this phenomenal performance. And I think you just got to kind of roll with it and watch what they do. Just watch what they do. This is 1969 in Paris, the Art Ensemble of Chicago.

I'm gonna go get some more.

The Art Ensemble of Chicago, recorded in Paris in 1969 and remastered and re-released on BYG Records in 2025. The group calls this track Reese and the Smooth Ones. And everybody plays all sorts of different sound objects in this thing. They're playing cymbals and gongs and drums and little percussion and whistles and some string instruments and a lot of other noise-making things. But the core instrumentation of the group is Lester Bowie on trumpet and flugelhorn, Roscoe Mitchell on a variety of saxophones and wind instruments, Joseph Jarman on a variety of saxophones and wind instruments, and Malachi Favors is the bass player. The Art Ensemble of Chicago from 1969 in Paris. So much to say about that that we haven't got time to talk about, but it was an important thing. This is David Weinstein. 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Coming up next in about 40 minutes, Gary Sullivan's Bodega Pop program. And that runs from 7 to 10 p.m. Eastern Time, USA. And today's program is called One Summer Afternoon in 2001. So it's a story, or it's inspired by him hearing Arabic music coming out of a car driving by in Brooklyn. And that led him to create this playlist, which he calls Arabic Pop on CD 1996 to 2008. That's Bodega Pop from 7 to 10. And then Sam Siegel is back with If You Lose Your Horse from 10 to midnight. So next, okay, a new release, or a recent release, by Nick Dunston, the bass player and composer. And this one caught my attention because it's with trombone and kayagum along with the bass. Very interesting combination. Let's see how it works. This is Nick Dunston.

We're listening to a duo of Marsha Bassett and Ted Gordon, each of them performing on a Buchla music easel recorded at the Mixology Festival at the Roulette Concert Hall in Brooklyn in 2022. Marsha Bassett and Ted Gordon. Before that, a group called Neptune, and the track, they're really trying to fuck with me with this one, but I'll try. The track is called Bryophyllum crinatodigra montianum. Good luck. It's some kind of a plant. The album is called Mother of Millions, released by Wrong Way Archival Bureau in 2021. It's Daniel Paul Boucher on drums and various percussion instruments. Mark William Pearson on prepared Betamax bass. Jason Sidney Sanford on the baritone guitar. And they had some sound processors involved named Scott Turner Craigs and Seth James Manchester. And the project is called Neptune. Before that, we heard Nick Dunstan's Thousand Year Vampire from the album Spider Season from Out of Your Head Records in 2022. That's Dunstan on the bass with Kalia Vandeveer on trombone and effects, and Do-Yun Kim playing the kayagum, the music of Nick Dunstan. This is David Weinstein for Ridgewood Radio. Give the drummer radio, WFMU.org. I'm off next week, June 17th, 2026. And I'll see you in a couple of weeks. And thank you all, always.

0: allow me to highlight some important New York vocabulary words. First word, bodega. A bodega is a corner store that's open pretty much 24 hours most of the time. You can get almost anything in a bodega. Bodegas are our friends.
1: Yo, bro, man, I need to get back to your dance, man. I know it ain't right, Will.
2: You know what I'm saying? It's like the streets are crazy right now. You know what I'm saying? It's crazy. Where the milk, man?
1: Scary out there right now.
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2: Yo, what up? Welcome to the bodega. Sometimes you gotta run down to the store, you know what I mean? Pick up a few things. Bag of Twinkies, carton of milk. Sometimes you may just need some advice. You pick the right spot, man. This is your store. Welcome to the bodega.

0: everybody, welcome to Bodega Pop on WFMU's Give the Drummer Radio. This is Gary, your big friend until 10 p.m. tonight. Tonight's program is very special to me because I need to turn this music down. Tonight's show is very special to me because this music is among the first international music that I really seriously began to collect. And the statement that forms the title of tonight's program is genuinely true. I can't honestly say that it was summer of 2001, but I'm pretty certain that's when it happened. That would track, I suppose, because... But it could have been a little later. I'm not sure. It probably was not much earlier than that. But I was collecting music the moment I got here in New York, which is 97. I started with a few things, a handful of things before I moved to New York. But this is where I really began to collect things. And they were from bodegas. And this music that I'm going to play tonight is all on CDs that I got mostly in New York. I think there might be one or two that I got like in... some other country, Paris, France, like that, something like that. I want to say there's one that might have been from France. But anyway, be that as it may, a lot of these came from Bay Ridge. Some of them came from the area around Fifth Avenue and like between 70s and 80s in Bay Ridge. And then some came from like Fifth Avenue closer to where I lived at the time, which would have been like in the teens, 20s. Like I lived on 11th Street and something like that. I mean, it's been so long that I don't remember exactly. But anyway, this music was so important to me. I cannot overstate it. I was deeply into it. I knew nothing about it. And it was just like nothing I'd ever heard. And it is a really interesting time period for Arabic music because this is sort of the birth of contemporary pop that things still sort of sound like. I would place the beginning, which is probably not true, but I would place it with a song that we're going to hear later on, maybe I think in the third set. From like 1996, but someone else might place it earlier or later. But that's my take. Anyway, we're gonna start out with one of my favorite things I've ever heard. This is Asala Nasri with Ya Natir. 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
1: بهديكم غنية بابا بعد كل هالسنين بصوتي هلا عام 2000

Hey, what's going on, man? Is that appropriate for a DJ to say? I suppose it is. We are talking and hanging out, I guess. My goodness. I'm discombobulated here. What am I doing? Oh, I don't know what I'm doing. So we just heard Zaina Hamea. That is a freaking amazing track. I absolutely love it. It is from one of my favorite albums of all time, Dalali. The track we heard was Nas Elel. Before that, we heard Leila Ghofran with a bit of a Stevie Wonder track. I think also gets used for some hip-hop record, too. It's like sampled too as well. But her version is 2005's the title track from her album Akhtarmen Ayvakht. Hassam Hosni gave us La Kunt Araf. That's from a 2000 record Ala Al Abana. And we opened up with Asala Nasri, one of my favorite singers of all time, with Yana Tir. I think that is a recording of like her as a little girl, and maybe her father, who himself I believe was a musician, or maybe it's her first teacher. But anyway, someone guiding her through, hey, let's sing this little thing. I'm almost positive that's what it is leading into this song. It's from 2000's Yamin Allah. And that record or CD, these are all CDs. I am going to be playing a, spoiler alert here, I'm going to be playing a song, at least one song requested by Tim in the comments that is not on CD because I don't think I had it on CD, but I do have a lot of that artist's music on CD. So I thought, okay, what the heck? He went out of his way to make a request back channel here, and we're gonna honor that request, although it's not going to happen until a bit later. But why am I telling you that? Well, because I'm telling you that everything here is from CDs, as is this next track that's unbelievable, Asala Yousef. This is Syrian Mawawil from Queen of Tarab, 2008, and I think our most recent recording that we'll be playing on tonight's program. You're listening to Bidigabop until 10 p.m.

it's just a fucking spectacular track. I cannot believe that track. Amal Mahar doing a track by, and I was really shocked to learn. I've had this CD since probably, I don't know if I had it since 2002, but I've certainly had it more than 20 years, and I did not realize that that Omar Al-Sharia was the composer of that. If you guys know who that is, he was the blind organist. There have been a couple of reissues. I think We Want Sounds put out a couple of reissues of his things on CD. Almost everything he did was on cassette. He had a band called The Friends. I don't remember what the Arabic for that is, but he was an incredible guy. I think he was born in... Am I correct about this? That he was born in Minyan, same place as Ahmed Adwiya? I think so. I can't remember. Anyway, that track. Well, there's more than one track there. I mean, she's doing a number of different things. And basically, the meaning of the title is the stillness. The night became still. I think there is a Firouz track by that same title. I don't think it's the Omar Al-Sharia. I don't think it's anything to do with this. But this might be a nod to that. I really don't know. Anyway, that is a contemporary... Well, it was a contemporary release in 2002. In other words, it was not a reissue of something or older recordings, whatever, but it had come out at that time. So they were still doing Taarab, very, not quite as obviously prolifically as artists had been, say, going back to the 70s, but there are a number of Al-Taarab records or CDs from that period that I do have, that being one of them, and absolutely love it. Speaking of amazing, that Asala Yusuf, wow. I tried to figure out who the heck she is. She has a YouTube channel now. I'm very excited. Someone has created a YouTube channel for her. I can't tell. I've seen references to her being Palestinian, to her being Israeli, to her being Syrian, to her being Druze. I don't know. My guess is that she probably lives in Palestine or Syria, or not Palestine or Syria, Palestine or Israel, one of the two areas. I don't know if she is Syrian Druze, but maybe it's all four. Who knows? This is the biggest hit of the era, the hit that changed everything, I think, Amr Diab's Noor El Ayn, one of the biggest hits of the 90s around the world.